0: movie.
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3: 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So this whole thing is like a global event. We shot in Barcelona, we shot in Los Angeles.
0: 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I mean, you got Black Eyed Peas, you have Shakira.
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1: 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I'm gonna hit this city.
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1: 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I was listening to the album. Good fucking luck. You're on your own.